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Makes no difference if the rain comes down. 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
2: 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What about that one?
3: 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It's down.
4: What a homecoming for Casey Stoner. He has won the Australian Grand Prix here at Phillip Island.
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Oh, I know the bright lights are calling you, and big fine cars and fancy talk. But if you ever want somebody to love someday, well, someday

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I'm so ashamed of it, but must admit the sleepless nights I've had about the boy. On the silver screen, he melts my foolish heart in every single scene. Although I'm quite aware

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1: That was Ollie Austin with Loving Arms. Dr. Hook now for Tony and Gwen at Walker Grange. 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

I bought my shirt and blue jeans from St. Vinny's down the road. My elastic sides came from the rubbish tip. And this old grey hat was left here by a friend some years ago. And I don't think that he'll return for it.

But I've dreamed I was a horseman with a stock whip in my hand, trying to turn the leaders of a rushing mob. I buy all the Western magazines.

the new breed who have taken up the reins. Advances in technology and new ideas have brought a lot of change.